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Follow me, don't be afraid. 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
1: 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We were invisible in the city lights, but I never

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0: on 6th Street, hearing you whisper through the phone, wait for me to come home.
1: Charivari.